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1: 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Tunazima.
0: Good morning, Rosemary.
1: I'm good.
0: That you are good.
1: I'm very happy.
0: Why are you happy?
1: I have won.
0: That you are good. Good morning and congratulations, Rosemary Gesare Maina.
1: Amen.
0: Naki.
1: Do
0: what I was a man to carry.
1: In the Sakurku Maganari, when you are searching in Chikuru.
0: Ah, kill down the very thing with Ningi, my H. Saga, Tutas Gilizana.
1: Aki.
0: Way.
1: Sure.
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0: Very good.
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Today I can't handle much more than the Kilechin Sunny community, which I'm be around to Yavoka Voka, Simambia Bono. Happy preparations there. So Christ wants to be considered Adventist. Bad no book on the course as a chesa, because bad which we are Sanchira wrote in a look penny pesa, it didn't deny Uskimo to Batasta 779 Ash, Roro Chode number 4, Roro Oso. It was good to get up. In fact, make sure a key, Wakode Savari, Wakode and Baka Watcher in a box, Wakode about Chivesa, if in the Utigiri. Mimi ndapanga hiyo ingine. 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

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He died in April 2016, Tarishina in a Karen Miaka Istina Sita. 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
0: 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Actually let me really love say a mother's love in the family is widely considered one of the most powerful and conditional selfless bonds in human experience. It served as our first safe harbor, providing emotional foundation for our self-esteem, empathy and resilience throughout our lives. 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
1: It is the county commissioners, the chiefs, the assistant chiefs, the ACCs who are uko mashinani, and they are the people who know exactly where these people are. We need to bring everybody on board. They are those we call the NEETs, not in education, not in employment, and not in training. Those are the people we must reach out to, because everybody has talent that we in the TVT must improve. And therefore, we are having a conversation with GAO, and we are going to roll this out across the country so that we ensure everybody is brought to the institutions and get a skill, and once they're able to get a skill, we are also making arrangements. We have been talking to the recruiters to come in and help us recruit them so that we work with an end in mind.
0: Oyo kaveru muwaziri wabonchiri ya Moses Korea ni gobona mganiri umuraiwe kiama ya DCP Rigathi Gachagua atike kwenye weso anani na kubaturubani ya bakoli ya miru mwe serikali asi nginchi vita miru 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
2: The very hard working PS for interior Raymond Omolo may not have time or even the space or the wherewithal to address you the way I'm addressing you today, so please kindly spare our public officers. Come for me, it's okay, me I'm up to eight, I have whatever it takes. 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But please spare our public servants.
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1: The grid is ready and I can confirm that where we have challenges, when applications come and we have to place charging infrastructure in the middle of places where we need reinforcement, we are quick to do that. We must support safe and standardized charging infrastructure. Customer confidence will depend on safety, reliability, accessibility and a clear understanding of where and how charging services are available. Most of the people operating charging infrastructure have their own apps which show where they are located, but it will be a good thing if we had a national one because of the issues of range anxiety where we can actually see all of them at once.
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2: We also want to include deliberately the informal sector, be they domestic workers, boda-boda riders, the people on whose back our economy is currently stands. And as a responsible financial institution, we deliberately work with those informal sector players to ensure that the sustainability and growth of our community is improved.
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Never got an among a orade, nigare, nigar mamma, mabo, director Muchama, you know, Musani on the sun, Mongolia Rachel, Mongna Rachel Garamma, my good friend, Womotka Mangasan. 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

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But I report in Okoe. 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Anyway, Karibu, you manage Chief Morias. 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Okay, then is Yam. 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One in Kata? 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Did it happen? 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
1: Yes, Liberty Grounds on Sunday, mapema and your best. 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
3: it is the county commissioners the chiefs the assistant chiefs the ACCs who are uko mashinani and they are the people who know exactly where these people are we need to bring everybody on board there are those we call the needs not in education not in employment and not in training those are the people we must reach out to because everybody has talent that we in the TVT must improve and therefore we are having a conversation with GAO and we are going to roll this out across the country so that we ensure everybody is brought to the institutions and get a skill and once they're able to get a skill we are also making arrangements we have been talking to the recruiters to come in and help us recruit them so that we work with an end in mind
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Eh, by the World Cup starting next week. 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Thank you very much, Thomas Olisamaro. 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

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I'll be part of that function. Your phone number, please. Very good. Very nice. Very good. 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That is good now. One of Muachiria. 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Ah, no, my father go check a ravia. So, Biamon again, Rago to Sirago, and I see a mess when I come with them, and I'm behind Vintongo smiley with it. Relax, Mambo, itakuwa sawa sawa. Jingle Kalara Sakundi to our hotel, Yuviana, we're going to be a monokima, as I was Amo, Nancha say, Friday, I don't know. Happy, happy, happy weekend.

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2: We have this guidelines for conducting peaceful elections. This was 2025. But we also have another roadmap. It's called a violence-free 2027 elections pillar norma and preach. Number one, peace, inclusivity. Number three, we want to make sure we are peace ambassadors, that we help the commission to preach peace, cohesion, integration, etc. So we have a roadmap that we have come up with. I'll show you that booklet shortly.
0: Ni gobo igo Nyamweya tevire ngo kubwatira no kuniko korachiko ine kinga abantu bonse basemigwe asa tevire ayegere irbo igo bokoreri we kyombe kyo kubwatikana na mangana nyanke bwachinguru cyuko babwati abali bakubuna machiko wose ko kwana mangana yugo sigeta nabo igo gote bangani gaso kubwatira na kolega ti yaboni chinsemo au cheserikali wo ikakobaro ribitambukiro bimanye kuimukiwa.
2: And I want to put it very clear that NCAC does not work in isolation. We work with other multi-agency, institutions. For example, NCAC does the investigations, working very closely with the Directorate of Criminal Investigation. We work with them very closely. And you see, investigation takes time. And then, once one has been found to be culpable, we recommend for what? For prosecution. So the office of the director of public prosecution comes in. They're the ones who do the prosecution.
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0: 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Poor son of Sababu, I'm a den Nariam and Tobago, what can you see me and to make the work? I need one on Nari and the other stress singing. 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
0: 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Ah. Africa comes first.
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1: Yes.
0: Yeah.
1: Actually na isoko lyo basongo baraba kesana.
0: Eh, so it's more African than Morocco.
1: Yeah. So anyway, France then more than the last World Cup, France yeah, the final, which penalty in Argentina.
0: Mm-hmm. Now, and then she couldn't, but then France was my team. I was
1: no World Cup, you was
0: yeah, last time.
1: Yeah.
0: Yeah. It's pig when you can umia you.
1: Paul Sana, oh, now yeah. Now is your time to
0: shine.
1: Yes.
3: Yeah.
0: Because we have shown before. We yeah. have shined before.
1: We have shown.
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1: Yes. Yeah.
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0: But the ones who had bought them
1: are
0: you for real? How many tickets were those?
1: 60. 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
0: you know, you can't go to EPL, Mabuete, Mokaba number 2 champions. Don't touch as a Tigago, but don't go to number 3 to Abatego. You go to number 3 to Anorete, a certain amount of
1: money. Actually, number 3 Chibas Chingesano, by the way, Mota Majetti.
0: What I think was at top 10 back was in top 5.
1: Chicken, even the last ones.
0: The last one's going on about
1: yes. In fact, to shock you, a team will not turn
0: as much as as long as you participated, no, you're better delegated. The guy inside.
1: Jimmy said, Jimmy, I'm going to go to the team. No, I'm going to go to the team.
0: Yes.
1: Na kare Premier League buna company kare ko enter into contractual agreement with broadcasters moko agreeing to buy chitinge chike mwe chimoroki and moto akana so that means team and ions na ba kelia chit ba ka relegation nko ya kuchire chibesa na nto shock you a team na numbers ya kaya denge Wolves chibesa ya tuni ko chire chinyi ko bo mondo wete e league ya Italy ya to champion
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2: We have these guidelines for conducting peaceful elections. This was 2025. But we also have another roadmap. It's called a violence-free 2027 election spira norma and preach. Number one, peace, inclusivity. Number three, we want to make sure we are peace ambassadors, that we help the commission to preach peace, cohesion, integration, etc. So we have a roadmap that we have come up with. I'll show you that booklet shortly.
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7: 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They will be free and fair.
4: Hata kama tutakuwa na votes, tutamuibia, hiyo si siri.
7: Because what God has decided, no man can change.
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7: Yes. So relax. People are in a panic. I don't know. Ile Mungu ameamua ndio itafanyika. Yes.
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7: Kama Mungu ameamua Ruto will get a second term, he will.
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7: Kama Mungu ameamua vingine, that's what will happen. And we will move on as a country. Yes. So relax. There is no problem. Those who believe they will divide this country, they will not. They will not succeed. They will fail.
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2: How can we say because of three schools in Bomet striking, we want to close 1,800 schools? It is not possible. We cannot accept. 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After military 24, and everyone must wait for the right time. Kama ni mambo ya mtihani, we have told the principals and the teachers, don't force these students to do exams. Negotiate with them. If they are not ready, and you think exam, whether it is mock, whether it is contingent assessment, kama inaleta shida, ongea na wanafunzi. 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
3: We have these guidelines for conducting peaceful elections. This was 2025, but we also have another roadmap is called a violence-free 2027 elections pillar norma and preach. Number one, peace, inclusivity. Number three, we want to make sure we are peace ambassadors, that we help the commission to preach peace, cohesion, integration, etc. So we have a roadmap that we have come up with. I'll show you that booklet shortly.
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3: And I want to put it very clear that NCAC does not work in isolation. We work with other multi-agency, institutions. For example, NCAC does the investigations, working very closely with the Directorate of Criminal Investigation. We work with them very closely. And you see, investigation takes time. And then, once one has been found to be culpable, we recommend for what? For prosecution. So the office of the director of public prosecution comes in. They're the ones who do the prosecution.
0: Kwa kamishona wa ya we kiombe kio ni kabaka swa ABC akire biombe ya bana inchi ya takire kiombe kio bwa kwa mkiri ya tamu kero ki sabi tamu kere bitindi mwisho sabara ibali bwa kuwa na chini kuwa na chile noko bwa kwa baga ama Kenya.
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2: 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Our focus as a government is therefore on building the enabling infrastructure that is required for sustainable growth. We are working closely with utilities, county governments, investors and technology providers to expand charging networks, strengthen grid infrastructure, and ensure that charging solutions are accessible, reliable, and above all, affordable across the country.
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2: 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At the same time, we recognize that this transition presents significant economic opportunity, offers new industries, new jobs, local manufacturing possibilities, skills development opportunities, and innovation ecosystems that can position Kenya as a regional center for green transport technologies.
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2: 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After military 24 and everyone must wait for the right time. Kama ni mambo ya mtihani, we have told the principals and the teachers, don't force these students to do exams. Negotiate with them. If they are not ready and you think exam, whether it is mock, whether it is contingent assessment, kama inaleta shida, ongea na wanafunzi. 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

0: 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After military 24, and everyone must wait for the right time. Kama ni mambo ya mtihani, we have told the principals and the teachers, don't force these students to do exams. Negotiate with them. If they are not ready, and you think exam, whether it is mock, whether it is contingent assessment, kama inaleta shida, ongea na wanafunzi.
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2: We have these guidelines for conducting peaceful elections. This was 2025, but we also have another roadmap. It's called a violence free 2027 elections pillar norma. And preach, number one, peace, inclusivity. Number three, we want to make sure we are peace ambassadors, that we help the commission to preach peace, cohesion, integration, etc. So we have a roadmap that we have come up with. I'll show you that booklet shortly.
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4: 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Our focus as a government is therefore on building the enabling infrastructure that is required for sustainable growth. We are working closely with utilities, county governments, investors and technology providers to expand charging networks, strengthen grid infrastructure, and ensure that charging solutions are accessible, reliable, and above all, affordable across the country.
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4: 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At the same time, we recognize that this transition presents significant economic opportunity, offers new industries, new jobs, local manufacturing possibilities, skills development opportunities, and innovation ecosystems that can position Kenya as a regional center for green transport technology.

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6: 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And we meet at a time when the United or the world is confronting what the United Nations Environment Program has termed as the triple planetary crisis, which is climate change, biodiversity loss, and pollution.
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7: This World Environment Day Warning signals are everywhere The past 11 years have been the 11 hottest on record And the damage goes far beyond rising temperatures From polluted air to degraded land Collapsing ecosystems And vanishing biodiversity Harming health, destroying homes, and deepening hunger. The world is heading for a temporary overshoot above 1.5 degrees. Every fraction of a degree brings greater harm, especially to the most vulnerable. Our task is to make that overshoot as small, as short, and as safe as possible, and rapidly bring temperatures back down. That means slashing emissions, accelerating a just transition away from fossil fuels and towards renewables, the only sustainable path to lower costs and to real energy security. Cutting methane, one of the fastest, cheapest ways to limit near-term warming, protecting forests, land and seas, helping communities adapt to the devastating impacts already here, and it means fulfilling climate finance promises to developing countries to save lives, protect livelihoods and strengthen economies. This is the moment to act for our environment and for our future.
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11: 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up by 2032 eliminating at least 1.5 billion trees per year or 4.111 million trees per day right in atosuka currently about 1.06 billion in is what we've done in 2 years and that's approximately 1.545 million trees per day. So we are really behind. The biggest challenge is survival of the trees, and the experts are saying that imitators make really go survive. As they go survive, na sechi sukuru nechi obisi chief chief na NYS mostly. That means imitere chichi para and toliko china toerenda na ina watu simigete na ina chinga chito. And again, we are not able to protect them. The bottom line is, our forests, we are yet to reach the target, and we are really not doing very well. And that means by the year 2032, we may be finding the 15 billion trees just on paper. We really request the government and county governments to prioritize amangana tree planting because Kenya when it committed 15 billion trees by 2032 and we've only done 1 billion only, that is 11% of the target, the real job is not planting but making sure trees survive.
10: Na waikirabu na otokuputura engambo yito yenga kwa asema kwa roya wano nchenguru kwa Hillary Kennedy Nyono
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4: Vehicles alone do not create an immobility ecosystem. Our focus as a government is therefore on building the enabling infrastructure that is required for sustainable growth. We are working closely with utilities, county governments, investors and technology providers to expand charging networks, strengthen grid infrastructure, and ensure that charging solutions are accessible, reliable, and above all, affordable across the country.
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4: 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At the same time, we recognize that this transition presents significant economic opportunity, offers new industries, new jobs, local manufacturing possibilities, skills development opportunities, and innovation ecosystems that can position Kenya as a regional center for green transport technologies.
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